The NFL season kicks off tonight, and it's a rematch of the Super Bowl from February. The New England Patriots are in Seattle taking on the Seahawks, and now that NFL football is back, you might be back into fantasy football. Last year, I was in three leagues. So many leagues. Too many leagues. So I left one, and then I was asked if I wanted to join another one, and I said yes, so I'm in three again this year. When you're in that many leagues, it's tough because you're cheering for this player in one league, but not in this. It's a lot. And then I have to set reminders in my phone to set lineups every single week. 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

Do you ever look back on photos or videos of yourself from not even that long ago? For example, I saw a video of myself from 5 years ago, and I think, my goodness, what is going on with your hair? My hair was so long, it looked so ridiculous. But obviously, at the time, I thought, man, this hair looks good. I like it like this. Now, I'm never growing it that length again. It kind of reminds me of when I was younger and I would dye my hair bleach blonde and I would have it pretty long and I'd put my hat on and flip my hair out so it gave me wings. Yeah, I was a hockey player, so that was cool, right? And I remember my mom saying, Mark, one day you're going to look back at this and think, why did I do that? No, I won't, Mom. Well, yeah, now I do. Looks ridiculous. I look like a clown.

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2: 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I'm Dave Thomas, voice of the Saskatchewan Roughriders. 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

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I don't know why people hate on Nickelback so much. I think it's because it's the cool thing to do. But secretly, I think a lot of people love Nickelback. Me, not so secret about it. They're great.

Journey on Cruise FM. They are on their Final Frontier tour, and they are going to be at Sastel Center Sunday, September 27th. There are still some tickets available. Here's the Stones now with Paint It Black.

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I was reminded of a great elementary school game yesterday that I hope is still played. Heads up, 7-Up. Oh, what a fun game that was. You remember when you would put your head on your desk, have your thumb up, and then seven kids would start at the front of the classroom and then walk around and they would touch someone's thumb and that person would put their thumb down. Then when everyone was done, the seven kids would go back up to the front of the classroom. You'd lift up and the people that had their thumbs touch would have to guess who did it. Just an electric game. I still remember, I'll admit it, that once in a while I would open up my eyes and try to see what shoes the person was wearing, and then that's how I'd identify the person. You did the same thing too. Come on.

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There's a Rush song coming up, so stick around. You'll hear a keyword texted in, and you could win a Rush road trip to see them December 10th in Edmonton. If you want some more information, you can head to our website.

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Hopefully your job isn't on the list. I'll tell you some of the jobs that are coming up in a few minutes.

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2: 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So
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2: we had a dink of rain. 11 degrees is our overnight low for tonight. Tomorrow morning, too, another dink of rain.
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Here's some jobs that might not exist in 10 years. Meter readers, which I feel like kind of maybe already is happening, or maybe it's because our meter is inside. Normally, meters, of course, are outside. Ours is inside. But I'm already doing their job because since it is inside, they just leave something in the mailbox. And you know how easy it is to send it in? I just snap a picture of our meter and text it to this number. Easy as that. So shout out to SAS Power. Cashiers. So many stores have self-checkouts. Even fast food places do. Although with stores, that's kind of an issue for them, isn't it? Because I know I've accidentally shoplifted a couple of times. So they might actually need human beings to make sure everything is getting scanned. And then telemarketers might not exist in 10 years. Yeah, I could see that. I don't even like answering phone calls from my family, let alone numbers I don't recognize.

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So the new CFL TV deal kicks off next season. TSN's still going to be broadcasting games, but DAZN is going to be getting involved. And there was a big announcement yesterday. Former Blue Bomber quarterback and Grey Cup champion Chris Strebler is going to be joining DAZN's CFL broadcast team for Saturday Night Football, which I think this is just a fantastic hire. He's got a lot of personality, obviously a lot of football knowledge as well. So he's going to be part of that crew.

FM. Keep listening for those Rush songs because we want to send you on a Rush road trip to Edmonton to see them in December. Monday, September 21st is when the grand prize draw is going to be made, so you still have time. You could win tickets to the show, $2,000 spending cash, which that's nice, right? Place to stay and gas money as well. Here's the police.

0: 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Same everything.
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1: Here's a fun fact for you. Eve 6 got their name from the last shot in an X-Files episode about psychic clones. They were originally called Yaku, and it was in the Yaku era that this song was originally written and performed at a high school punk show where an RCA Records connection happened to be in attendance. Demos of the song were sent in. Reps were less than impressed, but one producer named Don Gilmore saw potential and helped work the song into the single that we screamed out the open windows of our parents' Honda Civic growing up. It's Inside Out.

A lot of things change once you have kids. One thing that changes is packing for trips. When it's just you, it's easy to pack for a trip. You grab your bag, you throw some stuff in it. If I forget something, not a huge deal. When you have kids, it's like, all right, you gotta pack toys. You gotta pack a bunch of clothes, 3,000 diapers, bum cream, a noise machine, a pack and play. And then you don't want to forget anything either, because then you would have to run out and it might be an emergency. You don't want that to happen. So it's like, yeah, let's just pack the entire room just to make sure we have everything. And then you gotta fit it Tetris style in the back of your vehicle.

Cruise FM. I'm Mark. I have some good friends who recently asked me if I would marry them. So I got my temporary marriage commissioner license, and I'm going to be doing that this weekend. And I just got all the paperwork. It's actually going to be happening in Alberta, but I can still marry them there. You just have to apply for a temporary marriage commissioner license. But anyway, I just got all the paperwork. And let me tell you, I know that planning a wedding is stressful. The amount of paperwork I have, this is stressful. There's a section in this paperwork that says, if during the ceremony someone comes forward or speaks out, it is your responsibility to evaluate whether the objection is valid. It has a whole section of that that takes up half a page. Then a bunch of different things. If you make errors, you have to do this, you have to do that. It's like, oh my goodness. So yeah, I understand planning a wedding stressful, but hey, don't forget about us marriage commissioners.

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Tommy Stevens, short yardage king for the Saskatchewan Roughriders, scored 3 touchdowns against the Bombers during the Labor Day Classic, and he has now set a Riders franchise record for most rushing touchdowns by a QB in a single season, 15 touchdowns. Touchdown Tommy, man. And they had a shirt, a Touchdown Tommy shirt, at the Rider store. They didn't have many. I was lucky to get one, and my wife Casey wore it to the game on Sunday, and she said she got so many compliments. He's quickly becoming a fan favorite, and it's awesome to see.

There are reports that this season of Jimmy Kimmel Live, which kicked off last night and would wrap up in May of 2027, is going to be his last, although ABC is saying not the case. But again, there are reports that he is going to be done after this year, which would wrap up 24 years. And that puts him as one of the longest running late night hosts. The longest, David Letterman, did it for 33 years. And then Johnny Carson did it for 30. So, I mean, what a great run Jimmy Kimmel has had if this is going to be his last season. It's crazy how much watching habits have changed over the years. Like, I don't know if they're going to replace him, if they're going to do something completely different with that time slot. Who knows? But his weekly audience, the average, sits around 1.83 million viewers per episode, okay? So almost 2 million viewers per episode.

Johnny Carson averaged roughly 10 to 15 million nightly viewers during the height of his run. That is just wild. So you can tell it's changed a lot, right? So who knows what they're going to do if this is, in fact, Jimmy Kimmel's last season.

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80s, 90s, and sometimes 2000s, 70s, maybe some odd 60s here and there. 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
1: Saskatchewan NDP opposition members are demanding financial transparency after social media videos surfaced showing Sask Party MLA Kevin Wiedmark using a chartered private jet to attend government events across the province. The videos highlight a day-long trip on August 27th, where Wiedmark flew between Moosomin, Lloydminster, Saskatoon, and Regina to attend official announcements. While Wiedmark released a statement confirming he personally chartered the Cessna C-560 at his own expense to meet tight schedule commitments, the opposition is calling for public receipts to prove no taxpayer funds or unapproved gifts were used. Former student Coy Nolan testified yesterday on day one in Court of King's Bench during the assault trial of Duff Friesen, the former principal of Christian Center Academy. Nolan, the first of five complainants, alleged that Friesen struck him with a wooden paddle on two separate occasions, including the day he was expelled from the private school. Friesen has pleaded not guilty to five counts of assault with a weapon stemming from alleged incidents between 1997 and 2007. During cross-examination, the defense challenged Nolan's credibility by highlighting inconsistencies between his testimony and previous statements he gave to police in 2021 regarding the timeline of the alleged paddlings. And according to the Agriculture Producers Association of Saskatchewan, recent widespread rainfall across the province has caused further delays to an already lagging harvest season. Heavy precipitation in early September has stalled field progress for producers across central and southern regions who were already trailing multi-year averages due to earlier cool weather and damp conditions. Officials report that while the moisture benefits soil conditions for future crop years, prolonged delays risk degrading the quality and standing value of unharvested grain. As always, you can check out all your local news stories at sasktoday.ca.
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2: Good morning, I'm Dave Thomas. The Saskatchewan Roughriders on-field preparations for Saturday's Labor Day rematch in Winnipeg began yesterday with a walkthrough practice. Receiver Daniel Weeb didn't participate due to a head injury sustained in the Labor Day Classic. The Riders went through all phases of their game, including the kicking game, which has come under the microscope after rookie Alex Hale missed a pair of field goals last week. Special team coordinator Kent Majeri.
3: It's a bit of a roller coaster for him. He's still learning the CFL game, learning the wind up here. And then to me, right, when you think, oh, you know, he's good. He's got three games, you know, he didn't miss. His kickoffs are really improved. He's got some really nice shots in his bag. And then last game had two kicks that he wants back.
2: The Riders will hold a closed practice today before heading to Winnipeg tomorrow. South of the border, backup quarterback Drew Locke led two late scoring drives in the Seattle Seahawks intercepted Drake May three times in the fourth quarter to beat the New England Patriots 13-10 in a Super Bowl rematch to kick off the NFL season. Over to the SJHL preseason, where the Melville Millionaires edged Wewesikapo 2-1 in an interleague exhibition game, while Weyburn was all over Estevan 6-2. In Prairie Junior Hockey League exhibition, the Saskatoon Royals blanked Martinsville 4-0. Off the ice, former Weyburn Red Wings defenseman, who later went on to play pro, coach, and commentate, Barry Melrose, has passed away at the age of 70. The native of Kelvington, Saskatchewan, led the Los Angeles Kings to the 1993 Stanley Cup Final before going on to a long career in broadcasting, which he stepped away from in 2023 after being diagnosed with Parkinson's disease. And in the majors, the Athletics shut out the Blue Jays 2-0 yesterday. The Jays are off today and remain a game back of Cleveland for the final wildcard spot. And that's your sports. Get the latest on your team from our team with the Sports Cage Insider Report. 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
4: All right, Cruise weather. You remember back in the spring how excited we felt when the temperatures were getting up into the teens with the daytime highs?
5: I do.
4: Well, we're back into that territory where the temperatures are in the teens, and I have the inverse feelings of how I did in the spring. I am not excited about these teenage temperatures. 19 is the high for today. That's fine. That's not bad, but there's a chance of rain and probably a bit of wind this afternoon, too. Tomorrow, 17 is the best we're going to do, and a chance of rain again. Saturday, 15 and sunny. Sunday looks like it's going to be a good one, possibly the last day of the year in the 20s. I don't know. Maybe it'll go back into the 20s.
5: Hey, now, you turn that frown upside down.
4: 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It's over, everyone.
5: Usually it's me.
4: Life sucks. 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
0: Mission Control, we're locked in and ready to go. Stand by for launch. Everybody get your hands up. Check it out. Oh, oh, yeah, yeah. Oh, well. Anyway, that's the first time that's ever happened to me. I swear. We're 96.3 Cruise FM.

0: 96.3 Cruise FM, variety that rocks. It's Stacey and Joel. It's Thursday already. Holy smokes, these short weeks go faster than long weeks. What an interesting statement.
1: That is, man, you are really saying stuff that I've never heard before. That's the thing.
0: Well, I just wanted to share my perception of time with everybody else and how short I feel like it is.
1: Isn't that just the most fun around the water cooler when everybody is talking about how long the week has felt? I just think if I walk into the lunchroom and I hear that happening, I'm like, I'm in for this. I want to hear all of how everyone is feeling. Yes, that's so exciting.
0: It is Stacey and Joel.
1: Good morning
0: to you.
1: It's felt long for me. Thanks for asking.
0: Oh, I'm so sorry to not think about your feelings on the length of this work week.
1: I know, once again, as usual.
0: Hey, look at this. This is a once-in-a-lifetime happening. Can you believe it? We looked ahead already, and we know when the keyword's going to be airing for the Rush Road Trip.
1: Look, this never happens.
0: Look at us getting things done.
1: Just about a minute ago. Just a minute ago. Yeah. Stacey's like, hey, should we have our poop in a group? And should we look up when the Rush keyword is coming up? And I'm like, what are you what's a Rush keyword?
0: Yeah, took you a hot second there.
1: It's still early. It's still early.
0: And I know how much people probably love listening to us just scrolling through the computer to see when it's going to happen. But we did that already.
1: I've heard that that's one of the highlights of the show for them.
0: It is going to be airing just before 9 a.m. We're giving that road trip away coming up pretty quick here on the 21st. You have tickets to the show, hotel in Edmonton, spending money, gas money for the concert December 10th at Rogers Place. It's going to be unbelievable. We'll also be qualifying somebody at 7:20 for Cruise FM's The Package, which is very exciting. So stay tuned for that. If you missed it, Apple released the details on their next newest thing, comes after. We're at the iPhone 18 currently, but what they've come out with is something called the iPhone Duo, and it is a foldable phone. And I was like, okay, I've seen this before.
1: Yeah.
0: Let's take a look. And I don't know, man, it looks clunky. Mm-hmm. It looks more like a square than a rectangle. So for me, that just doesn't compute with my brain and how smartphones work.
1: It kind of looks like the George Costanza of iPhones, like the wallet, you know, when he's got that big, fat,
0: too bulky,
1: uncomfortable, bulky wallet that he puts in his pocket. That's how I feel about this. Looking at that, thinking, how am I going to put that in my pocket? That looks terrible.
0: Well, that's what I mean. It doesn't fit conducively with the way things have always been made to fit a phone like are the phones that we use.
1: At least, and in case you're at least it's cheap, though. That's the thing. If there's any saving grace,
0: if you're a tech-savvy person, you're like, ooh, I need this. $3,000, and that's Canadian.
1: That's the starting price, too, by the way. That's not
0: saving
1: even...
0: saving your pennies.
1: Yeah, that's the introductory model.
0: In addition to the foldable screen, obviously, which is, it's a big deal. It's got a better camera, you guys.
1: Whoa.
0: Oh, my goodness. Apple.
1: Yeah.
0: They've literally thought of everything, and all they can do now is fold the phone in half and give you a better camera. Yeah. That's all it ever is. Better camera, better camera, better camera. Snooze fest.
1: You know what I want? I want a phone that has its own AI data center built right into it, where I have to constantly be pouring water into the phone to keep it going and need more water.
0: You actually, in this case, would put the phone in water. It's like you put it in water.
1: The phone you put in water.
0: On purpose.
1: We've come full circle on phones. This is amazing. Great. Yeah. Never

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It's Stacey and Joel here with you. Or, as they're calling us in the cool crowd,

0: these days. DJ Joel Jeezy and Coop Doggy Dog.
1: Oh, stop trying to make that happen.
0: My kids heard us talking about that. Well, not us, me talking about that. They're like, that was so cool. That might have been the coolest moment that we've ever heard.
1: So the 10 and 8-year-olds are like thinking we're pretty cool.
0: Yeah.
1: Okay.
0: Which is right in our demographic.
1: The demographic list.
0: Yeah. If anybody loves Money for Nothing and Chicks for Free by Dire Straits, it's the 8 and 10-year-olds these days.
1: Yeah.
0: Really big.
1: Well, I'm glad we've captured that market.
0: Yes, absolutely. So, still talking about the rain that we got last weekend, if you weren't around, or in case you just had the shades pulled all weekend, it rained a lot. And there are some new numbers coming out now about the total accumulations. And it's quite a bit. Saskatoon, now it sounds like we received 76 millimeters of rain over the weekend, which is more than we had initially thought. Yeah, so it's more rain, and it's quite a bit everywhere. So the numbers, it looks like Regina had, where was Regina here? They had 100.8 millimeters of rain. Lucky Lake had 98.6 millimeters of rain. And some of the other places that got the most in the province, Last Mountain Lake had 103.9 millimeters. And also Weyburn, 106.9. So these all sound like radio frequencies to me, by the way. 103.9. The swamp.
1: The sinkhole.
0: Yeah, that's what it sounds like.
1: Weyburn had a big sinkhole as well.
0: Yes.
1: Like, this was significant.
0: Regina and Weyburn both had sinkholes with the whole storm. So, yeah, it was quite a bit. And
1: but what's 100 millimeters sounds so crazy. What is that?
0: That's 10 centimeters, which I think is, by the math I've previously done, about four inches.
1: 4 inches. 4 inches of rain.
0: Which that's enough. That's enough rain. That's enough to do. 4 inches of rain is enough to do the job.
1: That's an adequate amount of rain.
0: Yeah.
1: I mean, if you take it and work really hard with that amount that you were given of rain, could water some flowers, maybe some hedges or bushes. I don't know.
0: That rain knows what it's doing with that 4 inches. Let me tell you.
1: Look out.
0: What are we talking about? Are we still talking about rain?
1: Rain.
0: Oh, yeah.
1: Rain. Right.

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0: 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Stacey and Joel, don't forget, coming up at 7:20, we're qualifying someone to be a qualifier for Cruise FM's The Package. We are giving away a $10,000 prize package on September 28th at Somewhere Else Pub and Grill. Very excited about that. Partnering with the Motorcycle Ride for Dad Guys, the Prostate Cancer Fight Foundation. 7:20 is when that is happening. I mentioned this in the news earlier, and it's been all over the news and social media. Sask Party MLA Kevin Weedmark is getting the raked over the coals, facing some scrutiny because videos showed him using a private jet for provincial government events. Scandal!
1: Yeah.
0: Here's the thing. It was his... A younger girl, a younger staffer, I think is what they're calling her. She did some TikTok videos of her workday. She's like, spend a jam-packed day with me as we travel from Lloyd, from Moosomin for work. And so it's like her getting on the private plane, featuring the snacks that are on the plane. She's like, these should hold me out until lunch. They stop at a bunch of, they go to the Jim Pattison Children's Hospital. They went to Ramey Modern and had lunch there. So she featured the lunch. They made a stop at Cactus Club. She also went to Midtown and went shopping at Aritzia. Stay tuned for my fashion haul. It was a very typical video of a 20-something person
1: for sure
0: talking about their day at work. It's just that she was traveling with an MLA on a private jet all over the province.
1: Right.
0: And so now, of course, the NDP is like, hey.
1: She was the stool pigeon in this whole thing by accident. Unintentionally.
0: I think so.
1: Yeah.
0: So, yeah. The NDP is saying, look, this is unacceptable. Our taxpayers can't pay for this sort of thing. And he's like, whoa, hold on. I foot the bill. I paid the $65,000 for this plane.
1: $65,000.
0: To fly him from Moosomin to Lloydminster, Lloydminster to Saskatoon, Saskatoon to Regina, Regina back to Moosomin.
1: Wow.
0: So he said he footed the bill. They're still saying it's an out-of-touch

0: move, like read the room sort of thing.
1: If he footed the bill, who cares? It's his own personal money. But then again, if he footed the bill, how much are we paying him? That's that's another question.
0: That's the other thing.
1: You know, he's just gallivanting around the whole province in a private jet. Who does he think he is? Like Doug Ford, you know?
0: Right?
1: Taylor Swift.

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0: 96.3 Cruise FM, variety that rocks. It's Stacey and Joel. Good morning. It's 6:49. This is a big story in the province about drug busts. Members of the Saskatoon Police Service Drug Unit broke up a dial-a-dope bust.
1: Dial-a-dope.
0: Still making phone calls to get drugs, or is it all texting now? Text-a-dope?
1: It's text-a-tweak, I think is what it is.
0: Oh, text-a-tweak. Yeah, that makes more sense. So it was quite a big one.

0: And there was $10,000 in cash, 2012 Kia Forte, and a bunch of drugs as well. And
1: a Kia Forte?
0: Yeah, they couldn't.
1: Is that what drug dealers are driving nowadays?
0: I don't know, man. I know it's very well. Maybe they're trying to be nondescript. They're trying to be incognito, right? You don't want to look too blended. Obvious. You can't have like the lowered vehicle with the spinners on it or anything like that. It's too it's too obvious.
1: That's true.
0: So, but yeah, the table display, that's something that we always like to do, and we like to have a look at that and critique it. And it's not this bad. It's very full. It's a very full table display.
1: They did a great job of filling the negative space. I would say it's not necessary. My pet peeve is the bills are all broken up into different chunks. It's not one beautiful rainbow of the brown 100 to the red to the green to the purple to the blue. It's broken up into different chunks. I'm also questioning why they felt the need to lay out and display the Ziploc bags that are still in the boxes.
0: There's Saran wrap there. There are boxes of baking soda. Yeah. What is, by the way, what is Canadian Crush? There are these giant bites. Is that like a candy and a drug candy, or what is that? There are these giant boxes.
1: It's a smoke that has, I looked it up, it's a cigarette that has a little bead in the filter and you squish it, and it tastes like, in this case, tropical fruit and neon cherry.
0: Yeah.
1: Also, did you notice that this box, at first glance, it looks like Marlboros, but it's actually Marlboros.
0: Yes. The counterfeit cigarettes are, it's not even spelled. You can tell it's a knockoff because Marlboros. It's like,
1: Marlboros.
0: Hey, we're bros. We get together. We smoke cigarettes. That's our cool gang. Yeah.
1: Oh, it's so funny.
0: There's a watch there. There are a couple. I was trying to figure out if they're phones, too. They look like they're mini scales, though.
1: Oh, yeah, those are scales.
0: Important equipment. I thought maybe that was part of the Dial-A-Dope scheme, was these old-looking cell phone things, but those are just...
1: Is that a beeper?
0: Little digital scales, yeah. I'm just looking at all of this, though, and I'm feeling like maybe I'm in trouble because I have some of this stuff at my house. You know, I have Ziploc bags. I've got some Saran wrap.
1: Yeah.
0: I have baking soda in the cupboard. Am I going to be in trouble with Dial-A-Dope?
1: I'm snitching.
0: My wife phoned me to ask me to pick it up at the grocery store. Oh, no.

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2: Saskatchewan NDP opposition members are demanding financial transparency after social media videos surfaced showing Sask Party MLA Kevin Wiedmark using a chartered private jet to attend government events across the province. The videos highlight a day-long trip on August 27th, where Wiedmark flew between Moosomin, Lloydminster, Saskatoon, and Regina to attend official announcements. While Wiedmark released a statement confirming he personally chartered the Cessna C-560 at his own expense to meet tight schedule commitments, the opposition is calling for public receipts to prove no taxpayer funds or unapproved gifts were used. Former student Coy Nolan testified yesterday on day one in Court of King's Bench during the assault trial of Duff Friesen, the former principal of Christian Center Academy. Nolan, the first of five complainants, alleged that Friesen struck him with a wooden paddle on two separate occasions, including the day he was expelled from the private school. Friesen has pleaded not guilty to five counts of assault with a weapon stemming from alleged incidents between 1997 and 2007. During cross-examination, the defense challenged Nolan's credibility by highlighting inconsistencies between his testimony and previous statements he gave to police in 2021 regarding the timeline of the alleged paddlings. And according to the Agriculture Producers Association of Saskatchewan, recent widespread rainfall across the province has caused further delays to an already lagging harvest season. Heavy precipitation in early September has stalled field progress for producers across central and southern regions who were already trailing multi-year averages due to earlier cool weather and damp conditions. Officials report that while the moisture benefits soil conditions for future crop years, prolonged delays risk degrading the quality and standing value of unharvested grain. As always, you can check out all your local news stories at sasktoday.ca.
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3: Good morning, I'm Dave Thomas. The Saskatchewan Roughriders on-field preparations for Saturday's Labor Day rematch in Winnipeg began yesterday with a walk-through practice. Receiver Daniel Weeb didn't participate due to a head injury sustained in the Labor Day Classic. The Riders went through all phases of their game, including the kicking game, which has come under the microscope after rookie Alex Hale missed a pair of field goals last week. Special teams coordinator Kent Maggiore.
4: It's a bit of a roller coaster for him. He's still learning the CFL game, learning the wind up here. And then to me, right, when you think, he's good. He's got three games, he didn't miss. His kickoffs are really improved. He's got some really nice shots in his bag. And then last game had two kicks that he wants back.
3: The Riders will hold a closed practice today before heading to Winnipeg tomorrow. South of the border, backup quarterback Drew Locke led two late scoring drives in the Seattle Seahawks. Intercepted Drake May three times in the fourth quarter to beat the New England Patriots 13-10 in a Super Bowl rematch to kick off the NFL season. Over to the SJHL preseason, where the Melville Millionaires edged Wewesi Kapo 2-1 in an interleague exhibition game, while Weyburn was all over Estevan 6-2. In Prairie Junior Hockey League exhibition, the Saskatoon Royals blanked Martinsville 4-0. Off the ice, former Weyburn Red Wings defenseman, who later went on to play pro, coach, and commentate, Barry Melrose, has passed away at the age of 70. The native of Kelvington, Saskatchewan, led the Los Angeles Kings to the 1993 Stanley Cup Final before going on to a long career in broadcasting, which he stepped away from.

0: in 2023 after being diagnosed with Parkinson's disease. And in the majors, the Athletics shut out the Blue Jays 2-0 yesterday. The Jays are off today and remain a game back of Cleveland for the final wildcard spot. And that's your sports. 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
1: Taking a look at today's forecast, 19 degrees. There is a slight chance of showers this afternoon, and the wind's going to pick up to about 50 clicks. Overnight, maybe some rain. Tomorrow, 17, probably some rain in the afternoon. And look at that, wind up to 60 kilometers an hour, which will be just so lovely. For Saturday, nice and sunny, 15 degrees, but down to just 1 degree overnight. That's maybe cover your tomatoes time.
0: It's too soon.
1: It's too soon. Sunday, though, nice and sunny, 20 degrees, but then rain overnight on Sunday. As for right now, mostly cloudy, 13.
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0: 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You can catch that later.
1: Mm-hmm.
0: Stacey mm-hmm. will publish that. She's the podcast producer. Not only are you the chief climatologist for climate change and meteorology, Cruise FM, you're mm-hmm. also the podcast producer.
1: I had no idea that I could add that to the list of things.
0: Your
1: producer.
0: Resume
1: of course
0: is
1: I am.
0: Stacked, man.
1: Wow,
0: you've got
1: stacked.
0: Quite the impressive resume. So coming up in just a little bit here, we're going to have your chance to get in for the package. It's in partnership with Motorcycle Ride for Dad and the Prostate Cancer Fight Foundation. And with this, we're going to play a movie clip, and a voice or a word in that movie clip will be voiced over with the word package. You tell us what word is voiced over at 938-0960.

0: So your chance to get in on over $10,000 in prizes. Also later this morning, before we get to 9, we've got the Rush keyword for the road trip to Edmonton too. That's coming up. Saw a cute little thing on your personal Instagram there. Was it haircut day for your daughter?
1: It was very exciting. I think this is like haircut number 4 in her life.
0: That's
1: her first
0: not very
1: haircut
0: many.
1: Didn't happen until she was probably 4.
0: Right. Well, I mean, that's fair enough, because you're starting from ground zero.
1: Scratch.
0: Yeah.
1: And we just let it go, And it was to the point where it was like getting stuck in her butt, you know, and it just became an actual, like a legitimate nuisance. It was getting stuck in things.
0: Getting stuck in her butt.
1: Yeah. It was that long.
0: Yeah.
1: And so big chop happened there. There's been a few other cuts, and this time she wanted to go shorter, so it's like kind of sitting at her shoulders, and she wanted bangs again as well. And holy smokes, kid haircuts, I don't know, there's just something about them. They look so stinking cute.
0: Yeah. Well, at the same time, they make them all, they always, especially with my boys, they always make them look older. Right.
1: Well, and so, yeah, here's the thing with this cut, because it's like sitting at the shoulders, and the bangs are not your typical, like straight across the forehead, because bless her cute little heart, she's got a cowlick. They kind of taper off to the side. And I said, she looks like a small woman.
0: Yeah. I didn't clue into that immediately when I saw the photos. But now that you say that, yes, she does look like, she almost looks like she's ready to talk to the manager. Like she could really.
1: No.
0: Not in a bad way, though. Like in a very cute way, right? That's
1: in a power move.
0: Yes, absolutely.

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3: It is time for the City of Saskatoon Daily Road Report. 8th Street East, westbound closed. Lanes closed from Clarence Avenue. It's so funny the way they abbreviate it. Like, we have to sort of on the fly
4: try and figure out what they're talking about. Yeah.
3: And sometimes after you've said it, you're like, that doesn't make sense. That doesn't compute. Mm-hmm. 8th Street East, the westbound lanes closed from Clarence Avenue to Lansdowne for manhole repairs. And I don't know if it's because of the recent storm. Maybe some of them blew off. You never know.
4: It's possible.
3: Maybe it's just regular manhole maintenance. We're not quite sure. Two-way traffic will be maintained in the eastbound lanes. That starts at 9 a.m. this morning and should wrap up around 1 p.m.
4: Okay, this is going on Clarence Avenue South, northbound and southbound median lanes closed at Circle Drive East, and also Circle Drive East, the curb lane closed at Clarence Avenue South. This is for SL&P work. What does that stand for?
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4: Not soft either.
3: Is that it?
4: Yeah, that's it. 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
3: Okay, yep. 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

0: 96.3 Cruise FM, Stacey and Joel, good morning. It is time for us to do some qualifying to become a qualifier for Cruise FM's The Package. In case you're wondering, this package is worth basically $10,000, probably a little bit further than that. Golf's Car Wash, Heinrich's Jewelry, Rainer Agency, Saskatoon Barbecues and more, Lazy Boy Furniture, Market Tire, Somewhere Else Pub and Grill, Sutherland Beer and Wine Store, and a bunch more have all come on board to contribute to this package. And if you want a chance to win that, you have to listen to this clip, and it's from a movie, from a very popular movie, and tell us which word has been packaged over. Text that word into 938-0963, and we'll throw you in the draw, and then we'll pick a qualifier later on this morning. It's going to be great. Should we play the clip for everybody?
1: No.
0: Let's just make them, should we reenact it ourselves?
1: Yeah, let's reenact it. No, I'll play it. Here it is.
2: I have nipples, Greg. Could you
0: package
2: me?
1: Love it.
0: I love, love that it. One. That is Meet the Parents?
1: Yeah. It's one of those Meet movies with Robert De Niro, Ben Stiller. Whichever one. I'm pretty sure that's the first one. That's what made that. That's the Meet the Parents that was the quotable moment from that movie. So should we play it again one more time? Yeah, here we go.
2: I have nipples, Greg. Could you
0: package
2: me?
0: I don't know why I made it sound so sultry, but
1: You can't help yourself.
0: Cooper. I can't help myself.
1: You exude that kind of energy on the regular anyway, so.
0: Okay, and then we also, at this time, we like to make sure that we raise awareness for prostate cancer research. That's kind of what we're doing this whole thing for in the month of September. The Motorcycle Ride for Dad guys have come on board as well. They do really great things in our community. And so we want to share a prostate cancer fact with you. It's estimated 1 in 8 Canadian men will develop prostate cancer during their lifetime, and 1 in 29 will die from it. And those are, you know, pretty sharp statistics. But at the same time, this is a very treatable cancer if detected early. So go get your blood test and get on top of your prostate health, okay? One other thing that we need to do, too, is let people know the next chance they can get in to qualify for the package. We give you a chance later on the text line. That's going to be happening at 12:15 p.m. today, okay? All the info.
1: I just remembered with that, too, when that at 12:15, they only have 9 minutes and 63 seconds to text in for that. So it's a very short window when you hear that keyword. Then right now, though, you got like, I don't know, when are we going to cut this off?
0: Before nine,
1: so you got an hour and a half to text in whatever that word is. I'll play the clip one more time here. One, because I really enjoy it, but two, to give people a chance to get in. Here it is.
2: I have nipples, Greg. Could you
0: package
2: me?
1: 938-0963. Text that word and get a chance to win.

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0: Variety that rocks, 96.3 Cruise FM. It's Stacey and Joel. Good morning. We, yesterday in the city, well, this has been over the last several days, but yesterday we talked about it, how there were turkey vultures that had been seen in the Buena Vista area of the city. And Stacey made a joke. We were talking about how she's going to catch one and then eat it for Thanksgiving, because it is a turkey, technically.
1: Well, that's what it's yeah. a bird. So if it's a turkey, like, does it taste like
0: have
1: turkey?
0: Have you checked your Instagram? By the way, I sent you 10 delicious recipes for how to cook a turkey vulture. No, that's not.
1: Oh, don't. Thanks.
0: She's actually picking up her phone and looking right now.
1: I looked.
0: You know what? I just Googled how to cook a turkey vulture. And here's what Google says. You should not cook or eat a turkey vulture. They come with several health risks. Their digestive tracts and feathers are coated in highly dangerous bacteria and pathogens, including anthrax, botulism, and salmonella.
1: Get real.
0: And also,
1: holy,
0: heat-resistant toxins. While cooking one thoroughly can kill the active bacteria, it does not destroy the metabolic toxins already left behind in the meat by decaying bacteria. Ingesting these heat-resistant toxins can cause violent, life-threatening food poisoning, as well as when you catch a turkey vulture. When threatened or handled, turkey vultures projectile vomit highly acidic, putrid, half-digested, rotted meat as
1: good
0: as
1: night
0: mechanism, which poses an immediate biohazard to anyone who handles or butchers them. Yesterday we were talking about it because Google said they're not a threat. They're not a threatening animal, but then apparently if you're trying to kill them, they'll barf all over you.
1: It sounds like it's basically eating a garbage can.
0: Yeah.
1: Honestly,
0: yeah, it's
1: like,
0: not a good idea.
1: They are. They're vultures. They eat all the stuff they find.
0: So with that
1: around,
0: in mind,
1: which is disgusting.
0: We were talking yesterday about that, though, and we had a post on Facebook about weird animals you've seen in your yard, because it is quite unusual to see a turkey vulture in Saskatoon. Mm-hmm. And so we want to know, anybody else, if you've seen anything weird in your yard before. What was it?
1: Monty Taupison said he had a black-tailed ferret in his garage years ago, and he was pissed. I don't know if he means himself or the ferret.
0: Yeah, probably a little bit of
1: Bonnie Persick, checking off the bingo card. I live in the city, and I've had raccoons, deer, turkey vultures, foxes, beavers, porcupine, a moose, and squirrels. That's an entire forestry farm of animals in your backyard, Bernie.
0: Well, maybe that's where she lives. I don't know.
1: Maybe.
0: Yeah.
1: I also just like the ones here. Giovanna Kappel Freeling, she had a, where was it? Oh, it's just a yard bunny, but she called him Ramon. And then Tori Brown had ducks in her pool cover. But she's like, this is Bernice. Her husband, Conrad, he's kind of shy and likes to be on the lookout, usually on our roof. They come every year. We didn't have the pool cover off that day, but it didn't look like it bothered her. So naming your yard animals, it's cute. I like that.
0: That's pretty cute. Have you ever had anything unusual in your yard back when you had one?
1: No, it's... we had yard bunnies, like tons of those yard jackrabbits, which are kind of creepy. And then one time I saw a fox in our neighborhood, not necessarily like in my yard, but I saw the fox and he looked a little mangy. So I was like, yeah, maybe I won't try and pet you.
0: Oh, yeah. We had a skunk in our yard in the Nutana neighborhood when I was growing up, but that was a long time ago. Most recently, though, the most unusual animal we get in our yard is gray tabby, who always runs away when I try to pet him, the little bugger.
1: Oh, you love your cats.
0: I do, yeah.

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0: the Apple iPhone event, where they unveiled all of their new technology, which somehow is very, very much the same as last year's technology. Better camera, allegedly.
1: Oh, it's a little faster.
0: The battery life might be better. We're not sure. Anyway, that was...
1: Doesn't this one have something like a 45-day battery or something? Or did I miss
0: I think it's 45 hours. 45 hours, yeah. If you do use it, it'll last like an hour. I don't know. It's very boring, these events. But the big excitement, the hoopla, the tech nerds were all abuzz yesterday because Apple unveiled their new foldable phone called the iPhone Duo. Mm-hmm. And it looks very clunky. It's almost like a little box shape that goes in your pocket.
1: It opens like a book rather than a snapping shut razor.
0: It's not like a flip phone.
1: I miss my Razr so much. That was my absolute favorite phone I've ever had, aside from an iPhone.
0: I think they re-released those, so you could go back to that. I think it just is one of those phones that doesn't have a lot of options to it. So, yeah, if you're really hung up on that, you could probably have it again. But with this one here, do you hear? It's so cheap. The new iPhone Duo, starting at just $3,000, $29.99.
1: Yeah,
0: that's it. So affordable.
1: So what's that over a 2-year plan? $200 a month?
0: Over 200. Like it would be like 200 and, I don't know, 230, 220, something like that. Yeah.
1: I thought it was funny, too. The other tech experts in the industry were like, hey, welcome to the club, you guys. Because Samsung, Google, Android, whatever, they came out with a foldable phone years ago. My brother had it.
0: Yeah.
1: And his folded like a razor, up and down, rather than like a book opening left to right. And my brother had it for a bunch of years. He said it was great. And it's like, Apple, you guys are so slow.
0: It's very true in this regard. I was just looking at it too, trying to get a sense for the size of it. Oh, it's actually pretty big, man. It says here it's a 5.4-inch outer display, which is, that's, how big is that? Okay. 5.4 inches? That's like, what, like...
1: No,
0: the length of my forearm here, or is it?
1: Yeah,
0: 5.4. That's massive, right? That's a big. And then the inner display, when you open it up, it's 7.6 inches, which is, I would say, that's too much. That's too much.
1: That's there's no need for that.
0: Yeah, that's
1: it's excessive. Ooh, slow down.

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Good morning, Stacey and Joel here. Coming up in, just over an hour, we've got your next chance to get in for the Rush Keyword, the road trip to Edmonton to see those guys play in December. You get a bunch of money, you get tickets to the show. It's a whole thing, and your chance to get in there is coming up probably closer to 9. I would be listening somewhere around there. This happened yesterday. Very exciting.

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11: Saskatchewan NDP opposition members are demanding financial transparency after social media videos surfaced showing Sask Party MLA Kevin Weedmark using a chartered private jet to attend government events across the province. The videos highlight a day-long trip on August 27th where Weedmark flew between Moosomin, Lloydminster, Saskatoon, and Regina to attend official announcements. While Weedmark released a statement confirming he personally chartered the Cessna C-560 at his own expense to meet tight schedule commitments, the opposition is calling for public receipts to prove no taxpayer funds or unapproved gifts were used. Former student Coy Nolan testified yesterday on day one in Court of King's Bench during the assault trial of Duff Friesen, the former principal of Christian Center Academy. Nolan, the first of five complainants, alleged that Friesen struck him with a wooden paddle on two separate occasions, including the day he was expelled from the private school. Friesen has pleaded not guilty to five counts of assault with a weapon stemming from alleged incidents between 1997 and 2007. During cross-examination, the defense challenged Nolan's credibility by highlighting inconsistencies between his testimony and previous statements he gave to police in 2021 regarding the timeline of the alleged paddlings. And according to the Agriculture Producers Association of Saskatchewan, recent widespread rainfall across the province has caused further delays to an already lagging harvest season. Heavy precipitation in early September has stalled field progress for producers across central and southern regions who were already trailing multi-year averages due to earlier cool weather and damp conditions. Officials report that while the moisture benefits soil conditions for future crop years, prolonged delays risk degrading the quality and standing value of unharvested grain. As always, you can check out all your local news stories at sasktoday.ca.
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12: Good morning, I'm Dave Thomas. The Saskatchewan Roughriders on-field preparations for Saturday's Labor Day rematch in Winnipeg began yesterday with a walkthrough practice. Receiver Daniel Weeb didn't participate due to a head injury sustained in the Labor Day Classic. The Riders went through all phases of their game, including the kicking game, which has come under the microscope after rookie Alex Hale missed a pair of field goals last week. Special teams coordinator Kent Majeri.
13: It's a bit of a roller coaster for him. He's still learning the CFL game, learning the wind up here. And then to me, right when you think, he's good. He's got three games, he didn't miss. His kickoffs are really improved. He's got some really nice shots in his bag. And then last game had two kicks that he wants back.
12: The Riders will hold a closed practice today before heading to Winnipeg tomorrow. South of the border, backup quarterback Drew Locke led two late scoring drives in the Seattle Seahawks intercepted Drake May three times in the fourth quarter to beat the New England Patriots 13-10 in a Super Bowl rematch to kick off the NFL season. Over to the SJHL preseason, where the Melville Millionaires edged Wewesi Kapo 2-1 in an interleague exhibition game, while Weyburn was all over Estevan 6-2. In Prairie Junior Hockey League exhibition, the Saskatoon Royals blanked Martinsville 4-0. Off the ice, former Weyburn Red Wings defenseman, who later went on to play pro, coach, and commentate, Barry Melrose, has passed away at the age of 70. The native of Kelvington, Saskatchewan, led the Los Angeles Kings to the 1993 Stanley Cup Final before going on to a long career in broadcasting, which he stepped away from in 2023 after being diagnosed with Parkinson's disease. And in the majors, the Athletics shut out the Blue Jays 2-0 yesterday. The Jays are off today and remain a game back of Cleveland for the final wildcard spot. And that's your sports. Get the latest on your team from our team with the Sports Cage Insider Report. 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
14: Cruise weather, temperature-wise, not too bad today. We're going to get up to about 19. We've got kind of cloudy conditions right now. According to Environment Canada here, there will be the appearance of some sunshine at some point. Also, potentially, the appearance of rain, maybe this afternoon, too, with some wind gusts up to about 50 k an hour. But, 19 for today. Tomorrow, 17 to kick off the weekend and a chance of rain. Saturday, only 15, but it will be a nice sunny day. Kind of just a fall type of feeling day, even though it's still summer technically, but Sunday up to about 20 in the sunshine. Right now in Saskatoon, it is 14 degrees.
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0: 96.3 Cruise FM, Variety, The Rocks. It's Stacey and Joel here. Those guys, AC/DC, unfortunately will not be playing in Toronto after the storm. It sounded like Live Nation was going to be forced to fix, what is it, Rogers Arena.
1: Place?
0: I don't know, whatever.
1: Something.
0: That outdoor venue in Toronto. But now they're saying, well, I guess 7 days isn't enough to do repairs to catastrophic damage. So, yeah, that concert will be canceled after all. It looked like it was going to happen, but now it won't be happening. So if you had tickets to that show, sorry. It's Stacey and Joel here, and this is really exciting. The government of Canada, I think, are just knocking it out of the park lately. And now here's another, and I'm saying that sarcastically. I don't know. I feel like everything sucks. So don't go sending me your hate mail right now about this. About me being wrong about the government or whatever. Anytime we talk about the government, by the way, somebody's going to be mad at you. They're going to be mad at you if you're happy with what the government's doing. They're going to be mad at you if you're unhappy with what the government is doing. That's what I love about this time in history where everything is so polarized. It's great. Here's another thing that we can be polarized on. The government is launching a national AI literacy initiative, and it's worth $13 million that they're spending on this. They're trying to teach people about how to use AI
1: 13 million?
0: Critically and responsibly. Yeah, they spent $13 million on this, and it rolls out on September the 21st. They're going to be rolling it out first to post-secondary students, K-12 teachers, and classrooms. I feel like we really need to roll this out to the boomers first, maybe, because I feel like they're having a hard time telling what's AI and what's not.
1: Is there a chapter on how to see if your video you're sending to your child is real or not? Because that should be a class.
0: Is there really a capybara playing in the NHL? I can't believe this. This is so crazy. What a time to be alive. Yeah, so I think that would be great too. But the idea is that they're trying to teach citizens to use AI responsibly and critically. And if I know people, we're already on it. Right. If I know people and I think
1: no course.
0: No, of course we're going to use it responsibly. Of course we're going to use it to empower each other. No, I think that part of that course will likely include something about how you're not supposed to use it for things that are irresponsible, like doing research into government spending. Don't do that. Don't dig into whether or not money is ill spent by the government.
1: Is there going to also be a section on don't make AI posters for your business? Is that going to be there?
0: Maybe.
1: I hope so.
0: Yeah, there should be all of that in there.

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0: 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The Rush keyword is coming up later this hour. Toward the end of the hour, your chance to get in for the Rush road trip to Edmonton to see Rush play in December and also get a bunch of money and a hotel and yada yada, all that stuff. Coming up toward the end of the hour here. Oh man, I don't know about you, but I love turning on the news these days. Just nonstop rainbows and sunshines. It's so happy. Isn't it great? Don't you just feel uplifted?
1: Everything's really positive. Yeah, uplifted, right? Positive, so inspired, really.
0: Occasionally when you do turn on the news, you get a silver lining, and I feel like there was a little bit of that yesterday. Scott Moe did a presser and talked about the U.S. tariffs, which obviously we're all annoyed by, and this whole thing is a very annoying situation. However, he said that 94% of Saskatchewan exports to the U.S. will remain completely tariff-free, unaffected by what's going on right now. So that's some good news. The tariffs increased on certain provincial exports like honey and wooden furniture. But the duties for those were simultaneously dropped on other key goods, including road salt and electrical panels. So I don't know.
1: Can I just say the things that are affected are so random to me. Honey and electrical panels?
0: Yes.
1: Like what?
0: Yes.
1: Why honey and electrical panels?
0: It's kind of all over the map.
1: Also, paper clips and
0: yes.
1: Wood.
0: You never know. Whatever. You never know what's going to go next in this tariff war. It's just a really fun time.

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0: 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It's Stacey and Joel. Good morning. This has been, I saw it all over social media yesterday. I'm sure it's in the news as well. Jacob Coxon, a 27-year-old AI researcher who worked on pre-training models at both OpenAI and Anthropic. Big companies, big deal right now. AI is all over the place. He resigned from Anthropic before his equity vested because he wants to warn the public about AI risks. And now this is another very smart man leaving a big company, warning us about AI. Who was it? Was it not the Microsoft dude?
1: Bill Gates?
0: Why can't I think of his name? Bill Gates was talking about it too. He's like, oh my God.
1: Yeah.
0: We should be scared of this.
1: But I don't trust Bill Gates for anything. I don't know, dude. That guy's he's an Epstein dude. He went to the island a bunch. I don't
0: know. Is he?
1: Yeah. He's okay. All over the list. Yeah.
0: Him aside, this other Jacob guy was accusing Anthropic and OpenAI of gambling with our lives in a reckless race towards self-improving super intelligence.
1: Yeah.
0: He's worried. He's warning these systems will be capable of autonomous hacking and acquiring real-world power, which is what we've been joking about with the Terminator movies, right? Like, it's so similar.
1: Right.
0: And that's what kind of freaks me out. Right now, we're using AI, and I say we as in, like, the average person, to make really crappy posters for a wing night or goofy photos of us of what we look like in the 80s, which is happening right now. But at a deeper level, which I don't think a lot of us know really what's going on, it could be this kind of scary stuff.
1: I mean, maybe. I don't know. I'm not too worried about it. I just look at the way AI works with, as you said, making terrible posters. Like, if this is how you make posters, boy, we don't have a lot to worry about the end of the world, because that's, if it's in parallel with the stuff you're doing in regards to getting facts wrong and making bad posters and making posters or pictures that look weird, videos where the emotions are all wrong and not understanding
0: any of it. Extra fingers on people's hands.
1: Yeah, I don't know, man. I feel like a lot of this stuff is in the news and it gets a lot of traction, the fear-mongering about this stuff. And to me, it kind of feels like AI is the new climate change, right? It's something that's real and things are happening, but the government wants to scare you about it so they can bring in more rules and more legislation. And then, of course, now we need an AI tax. That's what we need. We'll protect you from AI.
0: Oh.
1: All you have to do is pay this tax to us every day.
0: Okay.
1: That's what I think is happening here. But I don't know. Let me ask AI and see what it thinks, and I'll get back to you, all right?

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1: Can I just say something here with regards to changing people's lives? I feel like we do that every day, all the time. Like, for instance, you and I talked about turkey vultures today and how you cannot eat them because they will give you botulism.
0: So nasty.
1: Right?
0: Yeah.
1: Somebody, we talked about eating them yesterday and how it might be a delicious Thanksgiving treat.
0: Dinner. Right? Yeah.
1: So yesterday we changed people's lives for the worse.
0: Yes.
1: Potentially putting them in a hazardous life-threatening situation.
0: And today was for the better.
1: And today we fixed that and we made it right.
0: You know what, Joel? You're right.
1: So
0: We're
1: not just changing lives when we're giving away free stuff.
0: Yeah.
1: And in this instance, we're not even giving anything away other than an invite to a party.
0: Other than a chance to win a prize.
1: Yeah, you're in to win. You've qualified to win something, but you're not winning anything.
0: The other thing, too, is on the big giveaway day, September 28th at
1: Somewhere Else Pub and Grill. Yeah.
0: We're doing a bunch of other giveaways on site as well. Gift cards. We're doing trivia. It's going to be a great time. So you have the potential to win a lot of things, okay?
1: Yeah.
0: Okay.
1: That'll be a life-changing day.
0: So, should we play the clip?
1: Hang on a minute. One other thing.
0: What?
1: Oh, I closed the clip. I'll have to reopen that.
0: Oh, my God.
1: I got to look out for it on the computer. I'm ill-prepared.
0: Wow.
1: For this. Okay,
0: I leave
1: on.
0: You one responsibility.
1: But by the way, no, here's the other thing that we are changing lives too, not just by giving away free stuff, but with all this information about prostate cancer.
0: Yes.
1: And how necessary it is to get checked and tested and be aware.
0: That is true.
1: All of those things. So, listen, don't downplay. It's not just free stuff, man.
0: Okay, I take the snark.
1: We're on par with what doctors do. Yeah, no.
0: Let's not get carried away.
1: Let's maybe scientists. I don't know.
0: How about public service announcers?
1: Sure. whatever helps us sleep at night.
0: Yeah.
1: And it's not helping me because I have insomnia anyway, so I have to take medication
0: to the
1: club. Yeah. All right. Should I play the clip?
0: Yes.
1: Okay. Here we go. Here's the clip of the package thing.
2: I have nipples, Greg. Could you
0: package
2: me?
0: That is from Meet the Parents, and the word is milk.
1: Yeah.
0: I have gripples. Nipples, Greg. Can you milk me?
1: Do you have gripples, too?
0: Anytime somebody mentions nipples, I have to say that quote. It's in my brain forever.
1: Right.
0: So everybody who answered milk, well done. Throw you in, trusty rusty, and we'll pick someone to be a qualifier.

0: change their life again. That was
1: and
0: interesting.
1: Do you notice what our congratulatory message was too, which I thought was pretty funny? If you guessed it right, you did it, Greg.
0: Didn't.
1: You were in the circle of trust.
0: A few people didn't get it. Somebody's like, Greg, that's not my name.
1: I know, it's from the
0: But yet they were able to figure out the quote from the movie, which is odd as well.
1: Yeah.
0: People are fascinating, aren't they?
1: Yeah.
0: Okay.
1: Okay, here's the number.
0: Let's dial this up here. What do you think? Long distance or local?
1: I don't know. This is different. I have no idea.
0: Okay. Well, take a guess. No, I'll guess.
1: You do it.
0: I'm doing
1: you
0: it right
1: now. You be responsible.
0: Yeah. It's the first part of the number after the 306.
1: Yeah, it throws me for a loop.
0: It's a weird one. Got an oddball number here. Let's see. I guess long distance.
1: You did?
0: I'm right.
1: Wow.
0: They are not from Saskatoon, the GSA, the Greater Saskatoon area.
1: Answer the phone. Pick up the phone.
0: Come on.
1: Come on, man.
0: Come on.
2: Your call has been
0: forwarded.
2: The person you're trying to reach is not available.
0: Should we pick
2: at
0: somebody
2: the tone,
0: else?
1: No,
2: please record
1: can't.
2: Your message. When you have finished recording, you may hang up.
0: Oh, you were supposed to answer the phone. Oh.
1: Jamie. It's Stacey and Joel calling from Cruise FM. To let you know that you won the random draw this morning.
0: I would screen our call, too, by the way.
1: Oh, heck yeah.
0: So
1: I think when we phone people, it just shows up Stoon.
0: Is that what it
1: Which
0: shows up
1: pretty
0: as?
1: Pretty vague, yeah.
0: Yeah, that's us. It's Stacey and Joel from Stoon.
1: From Stoon. Anyway, Jamie, you are an official qualifier for Cruise FM's The Package. We're doing that giveaway September 28th, Somewhere Else Pub and Grill. Call us back at this number, and we'll do the things.
0: Dial S-T-O-O-N.
1: Yeah.
0: And we'll be here, yeah.
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1: Beck is the master of catchy, singable lyrics that barely make any sense. Where It's At does not buck the trend, seemingly flowing not just between verses, but between entire musical genres. The music video is just as disjointed and weird as the song. He first debuted the song at Lollapalooza in 1995 before releasing it with his Odelay album the following year. And I'm sure the people in the audience hearing it for the first time understood it just about as well as we do today. Now clap your hands. Just clap your hands. It's Beck.

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0: 96.3 Cruise FM. Stacey and Joel, it's a blustery morning. It's cloudy. It's not super warm.
1: Blustery.
0: Yeah.
1: It's too early in the year for blustery.
0: I'm trying to add new weather words to my vocabulary.
1: Is that one that has connotations with winter? I feel like that's a winter
0: blustery?
1: Word. Yeah.
0: I thought that was just a wind descriptor.
1: Let me just find out.
0: Blustery.
1: Cold, stormy weather, strong sudden gusts of wind. Maybe, I guess. I don't know. Is it cold?
0: You know what? It's my weather. I'll do what I want.
1: Okay, fine. Have it your way then.
0: It's just not a very nice day. 19 is the eventual high. It says a 30% chance of showers later this afternoon. Maybe some rain overnight. Tomorrow, 17 with a 60% chance of showers in the afternoon. More wind again. For Saturday, sunshine, sunny, 15 degrees, but 1 degree overnight. And then Sunday, sunshine and 20 with rain overnight and rain on Monday. Woohoo!
1: Sounds really good.
0: Yeah, and right now it says light rain. So wherever you might be in the city, it could be raining. 15 degrees.

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0: 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Stacy and Joel here with you. We've been talking about AI this morning. And the government has launched a $13 million National AI Literacy Initiative where you can learn to read using AI. It's cost them $13 million to come up with something.
1: It's not to learn to read.
0: No, I know. It just sounds like it is. It's to teach you about AI.
1: Right.
0: They want people to use AI in ethical and responsible ways. And that's really what it's all about.
1: In fairness, this is good because there's a lot of people out there who don't know anything about it. They don't know how to use it. Maybe they're scared of it.
0: You know, I feel like if anyone should be giving a lecture on ethics, it's the government, because we know they always are above board.
1: They're so high
0: above
1: that board.
0: Honest, right? Yeah. Absolutely. Nothing shady or scandalous going on there ever. So,
1: and all the proper information will be getting spread around.
0: For
1: It'll
0: sure.
1: be great.
0: One of the things they don't want you to do with AI, absolutely, is to look into government corruption. Don't do that, because AI is really good at pattern noticing. So don't do that. That'll be in there. I think it's really funny, too. And by funny, I mean sad. I think it's sad that they paid $13 million to develop this program. And they probably could have just used AI to develop it for free. It would have been done in like 5 seconds, man.
1: Good point.

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0: 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Stacy and Joel, that about does it for us. Hopefully today was entertaining and informative. We had a few texts from people who said they enjoyed the show this morning, which is great. Keep them coming.
1: 9380963. I paid off a bot farm to text us nice things.
0: Aww,
1: so,
0: dude,
1: yeah.
0: This is so good for
1: it's
0: my
1: uplifting.
0: Mental health.
1: Even though it's not real.
0: It doesn't matter. It really doesn't matter. We learned some fun stuff today. Apple came out with a foldable phone. Welcome to the times, guys, because the
1: it's
0: Android
1: 5.4
0: people,
1: inches, by the way, too, which is huge.
0: We did talk about
1: That's massive.
0: Significant that is in size.
1: And if you open it up, it's 7.6, which is too much. Yeah, that's too much phone.
0: Way too much.
1: Nobody needs that much phone. What you doing walking around with all that phone in your pocket?
0: Is that your phone, or are you just adequately happy to see me?
1: Is that your phone, or did you just spend way too much money on an iPhone?
0: Yeah, $3,000.
1: Yeah.
0: Jeez Louise.
1: By the way, I got to do a correction on the math there. We were like, oh, it's over $200 a month for that. No, it's $120.
0: $120 a month
1: to have
0: crazy.
1: A $3,000 phone. And it's probably only with the 124 gigabyte hard drive on
0: it. Oh, guaranteed.
1: That's the baby one. Another grand for like, if you want to get the terabyte size, which, what are you going to have, a 7-inch phone with a terabyte in there? Ooh, what are you overcompensating?
0: You drive a big truck, don't you? Anyway, we learned about the phone. What else did we learn about? Oh, we dissected another drug bust photo, which is always a great time.
1: Turns out it's illegal to have sandwich bags.
0: And
1: that was on the table.
0: There are knockoff cigarettes called Marlboros.
1: Marlboros.
0: And they're grape flavored. I love it.
1: Can we ask the police to drop off one pack of those here at the station?
0: I would pay good money
1: right?
0: for a grape flavored Marlboro.
1: All right. I'll see you tomorrow.

0: Cruise.
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1: Happy Thursday, everybody. It's Sean. Thanks for hanging out, as per usual. Yesterday, I put one of those little mirrors in my car, so when you're driving, you can see your baby sitting in the back seat. Only problem is I didn't take the little screen cover off, and the screen cover had a picture of a small baby's face on it, and I forgot about it. Got in the car this morning, looked in the rearview mirror, scared the hell out of me. Thought there was a murderous baby just waiting for me in my back seat. I'll post a picture of it over on the socials. You can see what I'm talking about. My heart is still pounding.

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1: You know what's one thing I would love for them to do research on, and I don't know if they have or not, but I'd like for them to figure out why it is that a cat's paw, when it is concentrated on your body, becomes the heaviest thing known to mankind. Like, my cat walked across my rib cage today. I thought he had shattered every single one of them. His tiny little cat paw felt like I was getting punched in the gut by Mike Tyson.

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1: Did you guys see that Apple showed off like a new foldable phone? Who the hell are the foldable phones for? I feel like this is like the 15th one I've seen a different company try to roll out. Does anybody ever buy those? I've never seen somebody just take out an unfold, like a foldable phone in the wild to just like, I don't know, check Twitter. You know what I mean? If you're going to bring back anything with a phone, bring back the actual keyboard, the physical keyboard. Give me that. I don't need it to fold. Give me a keyboard.

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1: I was watching football yesterday, and let me just say, there is only one thing that I would like for us to copy from the United States, and that is more guitar solo anthems at sporting events. 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We should have it at literally everything we do. Get me a guitar version of O Canada at every single major event happening in this country moving forward.

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1: Happy Thursday, everybody. It's Sean. You know what? Sometimes I think about stuff I learned in school that I thought would be more important. At least it made it seem like it was going to be more important. One thing that really pops into my mind, times tables. I didn't even come close to memorizing my times tables. I've always been brutal at math. And to be honest with you, it hasn't really affected my life at all. I fortunately married somebody who's good with numbers, so now I really don't have to worry about it. Even before that, I managed to go like 24 years without anybody even coming close to asking me what 9 times 7 is.

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1: One of the interesting things that happens when you're away from your family is the texting relationships you develop with different members of your family over the course of being away. I have a unique one with all of them. Like my mom, take for example. She grew up on a farm. She loves any sort of farming equipment. So behind my house was a grain field. So I'll always just like send her photos of the way the fields look. Yesterday I sent her a video of like some farming equipment out, bringing in a crop. And she was like, oh yeah, that's the good stuff. 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I feel like I'm sending her farmer smut.

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1: One thing I've always found interesting with the way people keep their whips are the folks who just put an insane amount of just stuff on their dashboards. I don't necessarily just mean, I mean, there are other people who's just full of garbage, which is disgusting. But I mean just like objects, like statues and stuffed animals. Like I went by a car the other day in my neighborhood. They just had a bunch of stuffed animals of Stitch on the dashboard. I mean, hey, to each their own, right? I'm not going to sit here and pretend like I haven't seriously considered getting one of those little hula girls for my dashboard. You know, I've been thinking about it for years.

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1: I saw that Calgary Flames goalie Devin Cooley went viral yesterday for doing algebra for fun. His wife posted a video of him doing it. That's wild. That sounds like actual hell to me if somebody walked up to me and asked me to do algebra. I mean, I think grade 11 was when we could stop doing math in Ontario. I got like a 50 in that class and I never looked back. 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
1: Happy Thursday, everybody. It's Sean. I got to see something that always makes me laugh on the roadways this morning. It's when somebody decides that they're in way more of a rush than everybody else, and they're speeding and weaving through traffic to try to get ahead of everybody, and then they just end up hitting the red light that you're all about to hit at the exact same time. So they just wasted all of that time and energy and looking like a complete tool shed on the roadway just to end up in the exact same spot that they would have anyways. I love when that happens. It's delicious.

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1: I've noticed I'm already starting to see those giant skeletons for Halloween showing up on people's front yards. It's not surprising, right? Those things are like hundreds of dollars. I'd be doing the same thing. I'd be like, listen, the moment it even starts to feel like fall, the moment we even get close to Halloween, I'm putting this damn thing out on the lawn. I also respect the people who just keep it up for all of the holiday season. They just throw a Santa hat on it and they're like, yeah, it's good enough. It's Jack Skellington now.

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1: I had a big week this week because I've had a bunch of Blue Jays in my yard all week long. It's been unbelievable. I've just been sending my wife videos of Blue Jays. I'm sure she's gotten to the point where she's gotten so many screaming Blue Jays videos that she maybe never needs to see it again. My dad, on the other hand, though, been sending him the videos. He's into it. 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He sends me pictures of rats that he kills. I send him pictures of birds that are in my yard. As you know, just guys being dudes.
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1: Is this peak allergy season for anybody else? 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I don't know what it is. Something about the ground getting a little bit more moist and there being dead foliage all over the place just makes my left nostril decide that it needs to function at like 35%.

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1: Happy Thursday, everyone. And Sean, I've been noticing some changes in my algorithm recently because of the stuff I've been looking into, because of what's going on in my life. Right now, my algorithm is just news and rumors about NHL stuff and different ways to burp a newborn baby.

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1: Hey, it's Chad and Evan hanging out at the Willis Golf Course today with Sask Heavy Construction Association and their Northern Golf Tournament. They do two of these annually. The first one's in June at Deer Valley right by Regina. And then this one at the Willows in Saskatoon. And, well, we're going to get into what Sask Heavy Construction Association can do for you. But right now we have Jason from Ritchie Brothers Auctioneers joining us today. And Jason, we are here raising money today for Make-A-Wish Foundation.
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1: We are now officially, my friends, 18 days, 18 beautiful days away from the start of the NHL. Preseason actually starts in 9 days. You know what I forgot? There's two more extra games this year. Dude, hell yeah. Give me more hockey.

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1: 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And joining me right now, we have Chantel with Sask Heavy Construction Association. How are you today, Chantel?
2: I'm good. How are you, Evan?
1: Very good. Thanks for having us out again today. Were people nervous?
2: Always happy to have you guys. You know what? I think they're used to it now and they're having some fun with it.
1: They are. We had a few duff drives here, which is great. We're already getting under people's skin.
2: Yeah.
1: So let's talk a little bit about Sask Heavy Construction and what they can do for people's business.
2: Well, I mean, these guys are the guys that are building the province from top to bottom, east to west. So roads, utilities, culverts, especially this year, culverts are a big thing.
1: A big thing.
2: We had some flooding, so the guys that are doing culverts are very, very busy this year.
1: And how has the rain affected the construction season this year?
2: You know what? It was a slow start in June because we had a rainy June last couple of days, and There's some delays. That's why we sold out. We actually sold out the tournament because guys can't work, so they're here hitting a few balls.
1: That's good.
2: Their frustration.
1: It's pretty tough to pour concrete and pave roads in this kind of weather, right?
2: 3 feet of water. It doesn't work too well.
1: Yeah. Well, thanks very much, Chantel. We'll talk to you here in a little bit. It's Chad and Evan hanging out at the Willows Golf and Country Club for the Northern Golf Tournament with Sask Heavy Construction Association.
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1: That'll do it for me. You guys have yourselves a wonderful rest of your day. I will be talking to you again tomorrow, same time, same place. Until then, later.

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1: 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We are hanging out today at the Willows Golf and Country Club for the Sask Heavy Construction Association and Richie Brothers raising some money for Make-A-Wish Foundation, Chad.
2: And trash talking everybody, which is a lot of fun.
1: Yeah, it's been fun so far. There's been some bad drives. There's been some good drives. been some in-between drives. There's been some ugly balls, which is...
2: You mean hits. You mean hits.
1: Well, like golf balls.
2: Yeah.
1: It's been a really good time. So, but we're only an hour into it too. Mm-hmm. So we got lots of time to keep heckling here. We are going to keep telling you coming up about how you can raise money and help donate to the Make-A-Wish Foundation.
2: That's right.
1: So we're going to do that. We're playing Yahtzee and giving away all sorts of prizes. And by us, it's Richie Brothers Auctioneers. Jason with Richie Brothers. So
2: yeah, he's good. He's like a carnival heckler. Jason, he's doing good.
1: He's doing real well with it. So details on how you can help donate and help out a great cause coming up here next hour. But it's Chad and Evan hanging out at the Willows Golf and Country Club with Sask Heavy Construction Association and Richie Brothers.
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80s, 90s, and sometimes 2000s, 70s, maybe some odd 60s here and there. 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
1: You ever watch any post-apocalyptic shows and you see what they're training to try and buy stuff, right?
2: Yeah,
1: they want water, or they want food, or they want weapons.
2: Uh-huh.
1: Well, an expert has come out now and said, hey, there is something that you very likely have in your home that will become currency
2: okay.
1: in a post-apocalyptic world. I'll tell you what that is right away.

0: Cruise Afternoons with Chad and Evan.
1: This is no secret. We talk about it almost daily that AI is going to take over the world.
2: Yeah, and kill us all.
1: Yeah, and it's going to cause an apocalypse. Mm-hmm. It's going to take all of our money, every single bit of currency, except one thing. It will not be able to take. And an expert is saying that Pokemon cards will become the perfect global currency during the apocalypse. Now, he's not saying the apocalypse. I changed that. He's saying if the world ever came into an apocalypse,
2: yeah,
1: Pokemon cards will be a perfect global currency.
2: I know we laugh at that idea, but it's actually been brought up a couple of times, not just about Pokemon cards, but like sports cards.
1: Right, any kind of trading cards.
2: People are going to look for things of physical value.
1: Right, because that's what you have to do in an apocalyptic world. I mean, there's not going to be buttons.
2: No.
1: Won't be buttons.
2: I wish it were.
1: That would be pretty cool. But yeah, this financial expert is saying that Pokemon cards will be one of the things that will be a perfect. I'm absolutely convinced that if the world suffered an apocalypse tomorrow, the following day, the global currency would be Pokemon cards.
2: My question to you, Evan, is this. If there were an apocalypse right now, and there was something that became our currency, what is it that you have enough of that you would be like one of the world's richest men? Like, in your house. Velvet paintings.
1: Yeah, if that ever became, could you imagine that, eh?
2: You'd be pretty rich.
1: Nah, I don't know. I don't know if it'd be that rich. I think the kids have some Pokemon cards still somewhere.
2: I mean,
1: although Elliot was giving them to a bunch of kids at school because he's like, I don't use them anymore. I'm just going to give them all away to all the kids.
2: Giving away all of your life savings.
1: That's it. How am I going to survive now? How are we going to eat in the apocalypse?
3: How are you going to pay the home that you put me in?

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1: Hey, it's Chad and Evan. We are at the Willows for the Sask Heavy Construction Association Northern Golf Tournament. Jason joining me from Ritchie Brothers. 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
2: We're raising money for Make-A-Wish Canada today.
1: Yeah, and you're raising a lot too. You're getting them all in here. By the way, you're giving away too many prizes.
2: Yeah, I think maybe my game's a little too easy. I might run out of swag. So if anybody's listening back in the office, you might have to run some stuff out for me.
1: Absolutely. So we love coming out here for Sask Heavy Construction Association, of course. This is our second year doing this tournament here in Saskatoon. So tell me, what does the Sask Heavy Construction Association mean for you guys? How does it make life easier?
2: We've been an associate member with Sask Heavy for a number of years since I've been around with Ritchie Brothers. For us, it is an excellent way to engage with our customers. As you know, we don't do a lot of live auction events anymore, so we don't have a lot of people come to our sales. It's a really good way to engage with our customers at these events.
1: You know, and it's a lot of fun. We really do love being invited here, so we look forward to it for many years to come, hopefully, Jason. But get back there. You've got some more cat calling to do, okay?
2: Thanks,
1: Chad. Cat calling. Carnival calling. You can cat call them, too, if you want. 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
1: There's Rich, and then there's Yeti Cooler Rich.
2: now listen. Huh? Listen, not everyone that has a Yeti is loaded.
1: Oh, yeah. No, they are.
2: Oh, okay.
1: They are. Okay. And there's another fancy thing for Yeti fans to show off. We'll talk about it in a bit.

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1: Hey, Chad and Evan here at the Willows with the Sask Heavy Construction Association. Chantel joining me. How you doing?
2: I'm doing good. How are you? It's
1: good.
2: A little cloudy out here today.
1: Yeah, don't worry about that. We're fine. We'll be okay.
2: It'll be good.
1: Yeah.
2: Be
1: so
2: good.
1: Everybody's having fun out here. Of course, you have some great crew out here as always. Everybody's willing to take jokes and take our heckling, so we really do love it. So tell me what the Sask Heavy Construction Association is all about, Chantel.
2: We are the contractors and the consultants that are actually building the province. So
1: right.
2: You know what? We like to say if the earth moved, it was us.
1: Yeah,
2: that's
1: absolutely.
2: That's kind of the tagline.
1: Yeah, perfect. And that's a great way to put it. And I know everybody out here, it's so funny because I know they all work hard. And no joke, they actually do, even though I trash talk them all. They all work very hard, but they also play very hard.
2: Yes, they do.
1: Yeah.
2: Yes, they do.
1: Absolutely. It's always a lot of fun. So thank you so much for having us out here once again. We really do appreciate it.
2: Oh, we love having you guys out here. It's a blast.
1: And of course, Richie Brothers here raising money for the Make-A-Wish Foundation. So we'll talk more about that coming up here. But listen, we're having fun at the Willows. It's Chad and Evan for Cruise.
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0: Chad and Evan.
1: For years and years, there's been one item that if you have it, I go, that person's got money. It's not a Mercedes. It's not a Ferrari.
2: What is it?
1: It's not a mansion. It's a Yeti cooler. If you have a Yeti cooler, I go, that person loves to spend a lot of money on stuff.
2: And it used to be very few and far between. Yeah, like, especially back in the day. Now you see people with them a lot more. Yeah. I have a Yeti cooler.
1: Of course you do, because
2: but I want it.
1: You're worried about bear attacks.
2: I want it. That's how.
1: Oh yeah.
2: Okay. I didn't buy one.
1: I swear that's how half the people have Yeti coolers, is they've won them somewhere.
2: Probably, like, yeah.
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2: Uh-huh.
1: So if you have one of those, you can get a Yeti case for them. They run $70 American.
2: Wow. So, you know what? That's actually not as bad as I thought it was going to be.
1: That's ridiculous.
2: Phone cases are crazy expensive. Like, if you want an OtterBox.
1: Yeah, but what are you doing that you need an OtterBox? Are you swimming underwater?
2: No,
1: are you a deep sea diver?
2: You don't need it for that. Just to protect your phone.
1: They're so big and clunky.
2: Yeah, but it protects your phone.
1: Yeah, but I don't know. I've had this case forever, and it's not that big and bulky, and it's protected my phone just fine.
2: Do you drop your phone often?
1: Every now and then, sure.
2: All it sometimes
1: just as much
2: takes
1: as anybody
2: is,
1: else.
2: All it takes sometimes is just a little short drop, it'll break it.
1: I know I've made that mistake before. I've broken phones, but I just $100 or over $100.
2: Every time I get a new phone, which I just got one, and every time I get a new phone, I always think I should get myself a real dandy of a case, a real good case, and I never do. I get just a regular old cheapo case.
1: You know what the number one mistake people make when buying a phone case?
2: No, I don't. Please enlighten me.
1: It's buying a black phone case. That's why I have a bright blue one, and I know it looks kind of silly, but I always know which one is my phone. Because when you go anywhere, everybody's always got their phone face down, everybody's got a black case, and they all look the same.
2: Right.
1: So you got to buy, I remember it got to the point, my wife, she has two because she carries one for work and a personal one.
2: You're a drug dealer.
1: And she had two black phones, and I had to take yellow duct tape and put it on the back of my phone just so I knew which one was mine all the time.
2: Who has yellow duct tape?
1: Me, it's Yeti brand. I paid $200 for it.

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1: Hey, Chad and Evan here at the Willows for the Saskatchewan Construction Association Golf Tournament, the North version.
2: Yeah, it's a good time out here today.
1: Yeah, we're here heckling everybody. And, of course, Richie Brothers is here, too. Jason is raising money for the Make-A-Wish Foundation.
2: They're playing Yahtzee, too, with that. It looks like they're filling up with lots of money. This is a great thing.
1: Yeah, it looks like that coffer's pretty full. Again, the Saskatchewan Construction Association. We'll get Chantel on throughout the afternoon to tell you what they're all about. But it is always fun coming out here and heckling everybody.
2: You know, people give it to us back, which is a great thing.
1: They sure, you know, I wouldn't call it a great thing. I'd say it's uncalled for. It's something we didn't say that we're okay with.
2: Well, we never signed up to get picked on.
1: We didn't.
2: We signed up to do the picking on. We signed up to be the bullies.
1: If anybody's going to bully, it's us.
2: It should be. But we should probably get bullied, too.
1: Yeah, don't bully. Don't bully, kids. No. Again, looks like the weather's holding up for now. Let's hope it keeps up this way at the Saskatchewan Construction Association at the Willows. It's Chad and Evan.
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0: is it. 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
1: You're lying.
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1: Oh,
0: would
1: really?
0: We lie on there?
1: No.
0: Have you ever seen anything on the internet that's been a lie?
1: Never.
0: I saw something yesterday about Bigfoot.
1: I saw the El Gopogo.
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1: Sometimes when you're doing wrong, you want to do something right to make yourself feel better.
2: Yeah.
1: You know?
2: Uh-huh.
1: And I got a story out of Argentina of some guys robbing a store that they did something good.
2: Okay.
1: Well, not really. Yeah. They did something awful, but I'll give you these details coming up.

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1: Some crazy CCTV footage from Argentina coming out here. Mm-hmm. This is from September the 4th, and it showed two hooded men entering a store pretending to be customers. One allegedly stood watch near the entrance of the store, while the other one slipped behind the counter where the employee was counting money.
2: Uh-huh.
1: And that's when the robbery started taking place.
2: Right.
1: They forced the worker into the bathroom, locked her inside. But as they were trying to rob the store, it kind of took an unexpected turn. The person watching the entrance looked away or walked away, and a woman entered the store looking to make a purchase. So rather than turning her away, they decided to pose as employees, and the customer grabbed a bottle of water, wanted a pack of darts, ended up paying using a QR code, and then handed the lady her receipt, sent her on her way. And then they continued to rob the store.
2: Best service they've ever got.
1: Probably. They just think, you know, but like they were masked. Well, they were hooded, I guess. I shouldn't say masked. They were hooded at the time. So then they allegedly took all remaining cash, lottery, and the employee's phone before leaving.
2: Yeah,
1: so.
2: But honestly, when you go into like a convenience store, say you go into a 7-Eleven, how often do you pay attention to the person behind the counter and like what they look like? I don't.
1: Never.
2: I'm oblivious.
1: Like, yeah.
2: They could literally be sitting there in a clown suit, and I probably wouldn't know.
1: I feel the
2: evil presence because clowns are evil, but, you know.
1: I don't know. I smile. I ask, how are you? How's your
2: day
1: really? Going?
2: I don't.
1: I hope you're doing well.
2: I'm head down.
1: Thank you.
2: In my own world.
1: You're probably talking on your cell phone, too, you douche.

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1: It's Chad Nevin, and today we are hanging out at the Willows in Saskatoon with Sask Heavy Construction Association and Ritchie Brothers, raising some money for the Make-A-Wish Foundation. Jason, people are donating pretty well today.
2: We have a very good turnout. Unfortunately, it's starting to drizzle a little bit, so hopefully it doesn't hamper anybody's spirits, but yes, we've got a good participation so far.
1: Have you accounted yet? You're doing that? Oh, you'll wait till the end.
2: We'll wait till the very end.
1: People are really pulling out their wallets this year. So they're donating, $20 a lot of the time, $5, $10, $15, whatever, and playing some Yahtzee, and all the money's going to Make-A-Wish.
2: You betcha, yeah. So all the money's going to Make-A-Wish. We have 150 kids in Saskatchewan that are waiting for a wish, and hopefully we can make at least one of them come true today.
1: And it does cost a lot of money to make one wish count,
2: it
1: right?
2: Is.
1: Make
2: about,
1: it happen,
2: it's
1: sorry.
2: It's about $10,000 per wish, so with 150 kids in the province, you do the math. We got lots of money to raise.
1: A lot of money to raise with that, and if people can donate, if they're listening right now, how could they do that?
2: Make-A-Wish website, more than happy to take donations 24 hours a day.
1: Perfect. Thanks so much, Jason. It's Chad and Evan hanging out with Sask Heavy Construction Association and Ritchie Brothers at the Willows for the annual Northern Golf Tournament.
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1: We're all dying and everything kills you.
2: Well, that is the truth.
1: There's something else to add to the list of things that may be killing you, and you could be sipping on it right now.
2: No.
1: Uh-huh. We'll talk about that in a few minutes.

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1: Hey, it's Chad Nevin hanging out at the Willows in Saskatoon today for the Saskheavy Construction Association Golf Tournament. A little cool out here, Chantel.
2: It's a bit breezy, yeah. I'm going to give it to you. A little bit of cloud, a little bit of wind.
1: It's okay, though. I mean, it's a good day on the course because we're not at work. Well, I mean, I am.
2: You know what? Well, this isn't work.
1: Is
2: true. This is true. Yeah.
1: But raising money here for Make-A-Wish Foundation, yes. You guys, your members of Saskheavy Construction love supporting these kinds of causes.
2: These ones are near and dear to the hearts of these big contractors. Make-A-Wish, Ronald McDonald House, anything that involves children, they're all in. Yeah.
1: And that is a great thing, right? Love seeing that. And everyone's been really good today. We haven't had anyone get too mad at Chad and I, which is nice.
2: You know what? They're used to it. They work with me. I heckle them all the time.
1: Yeah, you probably heckle them harder than we do.
2: You better believe it.
1: Yeah, I believe that. Okay, Chantel, thanks so much. With Saskheavy Construction Association hanging out at the Willows today for their annual Northern Golf Tournament.
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1: Maybe drinking a hot coffee?
2: Maybe.
1: You might want to think differently about that. They say there's new evidence that suggests drinking scalding hot coffees and teas could significantly increase a person's risk of getting cancer in their esophagus.
2: You know what? That actually doesn't surprise me.
1: Yeah. I mean,
2: the damage the heat can do. Yeah, I don't know. It's not shocking news to me.
1: So they analyzed data from nearly, actually, almost a million middle-aged adults in the UK. And they are asked how they like to drink their hot drinks, whether they be very hot, hot, or warm. Or they do not drink hot drinks at all. And they found that anybody who drank very hot, and especially if they drank it more than once a day, were at a higher risk of getting esophageal cancer. Is that how you say it?
2: Yeah. Yeah.
1: Unfortunately, the survival rate for, like, esophageal cancer is a horrible one to get. They're all bad to get, but that one's really, really bad. And they say it applies specifically to esophageal squamous cell carcinoma, SCC, the most common form of esophageal cancer worldwide. I don't know about you, but when I get my coffee, people bug me all the time because I'll get a coffee from, say, Tim's or wherever, and I'll open it, I'll crack it, and then I let it sit for probably about 45 minutes before I drink it.
2: What?
1: Yeah.
2: 45 minutes?
1: You would be, because I drink it black. Remember, I don't put anything in it, so it's hot. It's very, very hot. And you would be shocked after 45 minutes how warm it still is.
2: I can see that. For sure, I can see that it would still be warm, but 45 minutes seems like a while. Like, I get, like, maybe, you know, like 20 minutes.
1: But they give it to you, and it is like liquid hot magma.
2: It is pretty hot.
1: And what really bugs me is when they give you the black coffee and they don't put a sleeve on it.
2: Yeah, see, I mean, any time that I order one, say if I'm getting one for you, then, because I always have like one milk in mine, they always give you the sleeve.
1: Mm-hmm. Mm-hmm.
2: But they never do with mine. It's like one little bit of milk doesn't make a difference.
1: That's what you get for drinking it wrong.
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1: Hey, it's Chad Nevin. We are at the Willows today, and if anyone's golfed this course and you've played number one, there's been a lot of people hitting the green here.
2: Yeah, and a lot of people going for it. I mean, it's a gutsy move.
1: But I would do it.
2: Yeah, we'll have to see if it works out for him, Cotton. So far, it seems like it's
1: worked out for good. Quite a few.
2: Yeah, I couldn't do it. There's no way. But
1: you got to try, though, right?
2: If I had a club in my hands, I'd try.
1: Yeah, well, I might ask to borrow someone to give it a whirl here. We'll see. We're here, though, with Sask Heavy Construction Association, their annual Northern Golf Tournament. 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Check out Sask Heavy Construction Association online, and you can find out all about their golf tournaments and even how you could register for the next few. 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Heckling, everyone's been really good. Yeah. And raising lots of money this year, doing it again with Jason from Ritchie Brothers and the Make-A-Wish Foundation. So a lot of people are donating their money. They're opening up their wallets, which is great to see.
2: Playing Yahtzee. I haven't seen Yahtzee played since, I was locked in a cabin on a rainy day, I think. That's the last time. Don't ask any
1: game.
2: Questions about it.
1: It's a good game. Listen, Yahtzee's a good game. It's for everyone of every age. Yeah. Good for the kids to count, too. No, there's a Yahtzee. Chad Nevin hanging out at the Willows today with Sask Heavy Construction Association.
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0: down. Sam Roberts' band is rolling through Saskatoon, the Chemical City 20th anniversary tour, to be exact.
1: You're getting old.
0: Well, you're getting old too, dude.
1: No.
0: You're older than me.
1: Yeah.
0: But way older than me.
1: Yeah. No.
0: A year.
1: That's way.
0: Apparently. 20 years of Chemical City. That's crazy. Sam Roberts' band will be stopping here November 20th at Coors Event Center, and you can win tickets to the show by going to cruisefm.com.
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1: 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Stand by for launch. Everybody get your hands up. Check it out. Oh, oh, yeah, yeah.
2: Oh, well, anyway, that's
1: the first time that's ever happened to me. I swear. 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
1: Usually things are pretty easy to get to at Mosaic Stadium.
2: Yeah, they do make it pretty simple for people.
1: Yeah, for rider games, I mean, you got the rider shuttle, you know. And Not a lot of parking. And that's by design, you know.
2: Yeah.
1: It's to encourage people to take the shuttle, which is silly because they're taking away the shuttle for the Foo Fighters show.
2: Stupid.
1: We'll get to it coming up.

0: Kat and Evan.
1: So for the Foo Fighters show, information you need to know.
2: Okay.
1: The concert is on Tuesday, and if you are, say, in Regina or coming in from another place, you're going to want to know that you can't take a shuttle service much like you would for Rider games.
2: Yeah, there's not going to be dedicated ones.
1: No, there will not be a charter service, as they say, because, well, Mayor Baczynski says it's because it's not feasible due to the timing of the concert, as it would impact end of the workday regular service, and it wouldn't be possible to take buses offline for the concert.
2: You had a good point to me. It's not like they had time to plan for this.
1: Yeah, barely any time. I mean, they've only known for a couple months.
2: And, you know, I know the city of Regina probably trying to cut some costs. And, I mean, the overtime that would be involved with that. But That's all it is, for sure. But let's look at the some of the other facts with this. You're going to have thousands of people in Mosaic Stadium for this concert.
1: Mm-hmm.
2: And I'm going to go out on a limb here. I'm going to say people are going to be drinking adult beverages.
1: Probably.
2: So, safe rides home. Well, Uber, cab drivers, Lyft. I don't know if we have Lyft. Do we have Lyft?
1: I can't remember.
2: But there's going to be, they'll be busy. And you watch the surge pricing.
1: Oh, crazy.
2: It's going to be insane.
1: It'll be huge. Yeah. I mean, there are parking spots available. You got to buy them through Ticketmaster.
2: But then you got to make sure you have a sober driver.
1: Yeah. And I mean, here's the thing. We would like to assume that everybody does drive sober. Okay,
2: yes.
1: I would love if we lived in a candy cane world where that was a thing. But you know there are going to be people that don't. Even if you offer safe rides, there are still going to be people that don't drive sober.
2: Mm-hmm.
1: So you have to accommodate for the slowest one in the herd, okay? And that's the case, all right? You gotta act like there are going to be the dummies out there and at least give them the option for a shuttle. And they say buses are still running, okay? Regular service is still there. It stops at midnight.
2: Right. So
1: the show will be done at 11, probably.
2: It will be done at like 10:59.
1: Okay. Yeah, exactly.
2: Yeah.
1: And then that gives you an hour to get where you got to go.
2: So the buses that will be in front of Mosaic or walking down Sass Drive or Dudney Avenue trying to catch a bus from there.
1: Right.
2: Right? It's going to be, the buses are going to be a little busy. Maybe they could at least throw like a couple extra buses out. If you're not going to do dedicated service from, say, the malls or somewhere else, maybe throw a couple of extra buses out on a route to try and get people to where they need to go.
1: And let's not act like there haven't been a few Rider games at 7 o'clock during the week.
2: No,
1: they don't seem to have a problem with those buses.
2: I mean, they get those schedules way in advance.

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1: Hey, it's Chad here at the Willows for the Saskatchewan Construction Association Northern Tournament, and Richie Brothers here as well. Jason, were you ever an auctioneer?
2: I was never an auctioneer. No. I get asked that all the time.
1: Never had it in you, hey?
2: No.
1: Oh, well, I mean, I tried. I was horrible at it. And by the way, no, I didn't try. I knew they were way too talented for me to do that. But Richie Brothers, always involved with this tournament. And what are we doing this time around? We're raising money for?
2: We're raising money for Make-A-Wish Saskatchewan. And what we're doing is we're playing Yahtzee today. So
1: yeah.
2: Raising money $20 at a time and got some really good take-up so far.
1: I was going to say, how's the winning? A lot of people winning still? A lot of people stealing from you?
2: Lots of people are winning. Yeah, I'm running out of prizes real quick here, but we'll figure something out.
1: That's good. That means a lot of donations. That's awesome. So Richie Brothers, you guys have been on board. How many tournaments have you been to? Can you remember?
2: Oh God, this has got to be, I've been doing this for probably 8 years now, so twice a year, 16 times.
1: Yeah, wow, man, you've seen some crews roll through.
2: Makes me feel better about my golf game every time.
1: I know, we've been heckling for only a few tournaments here so far, and yeah, I got to tell you, I sit here and I heckle them, but they all, honestly, they hit a better ball than I do.
2: It's true.
1: What do you mean it's true? hanging out again at the Saskatchewan Construction Association Golf Tournament at the Willows, it's Chad and Evan.
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1: Apple had a big announcement yesterday. People are all excited. Chad's already putting away his pennies to go buy the new phones.
2: I'll need more than pennies.
1: But yeah, you'll need a lot of dollar bills for this one. So we'll get into the details of the announcement right away.

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1: Hey, Chad and Evan here at the Willows for the Saskatchewan Heavy Construction Association Northern Golf Tournament. And I went in and bought a hoodie, but we're good. We're good, Chantel. Everything's good, right?
2: The day is going well. There's some cloud, but you know what? We're used to it.
1: Everybody's having fun.
2: Everybody is having fun.
1: You're right.
2: They're enjoying the heckle hole.
1: There is always
2: doing a great job.
1: Oh, thank you. There is always the one tournament every year,
2: at least.
1: Yeah. How many tournaments is this? Can you remember?
2: For us?
1: Yeah.
2: This is probably the fourth.
1: Can you remember all of them?
2: Oh my God. Well, every year that we have had a golf tournament, we have one sunny day and one rainy day. That's the way it works.
1: Well, that is how it's been this year, but that's okay. We're all having fun. So the Saskatchewan Heavy Construction Association, of course, your members are here today. They know how to have fun.
2: You know what? They're built on grit. So these guys are used to being outside in crappy weather.
1: Yeah.
2: Sunny weather, but crappy weather. So they'll be okay.
1: Absolutely. Yeah. And of course, Richie Brothers here too. Jason,
2: yes.
1: He's doing a great job raising money for the Make-A-Wish Foundation over there, playing some Yahtzee. Have you played?
2: I haven't played.
1: Yeah.
2: Nope, but I've been watching.
1: Yeah.
2: They got some pretty good rolls here. Guys are walking away with some pretty good swag. So they're having a good time.
1: I've seen some attempted cheating too, by the way, but that's fine. Again, here at the Willows today for the Saskatchewan Heavy Construction Association Northern Golf Tournament. It's Chad and Evan.
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1: Hey, it's Chad and Evan here at the Willows for the Sask Heavy Construction Association. Could the weather be better?
2: Yeah.
1: Sure, it could be.
2: Whatever.
1: You and I went into the clubhouse, had to buy ourselves some new hoodies.
2: But I had to buy a different one. You got a hoodie, I got myself a crew neck.
1: Well, we can't have matching. That's weird.
2: That would be weird.
1: That would be very weird. But the Sask Heavy Construction Association having us out once again this year. And
2: always a great time.
1: Always good. So thank you so much to Chantel. Thank you to Richie Brothers as well. Jason's still over there playing Yahtzee. I'm not sure
2: raising
1: how much
2: lots
1: money,
2: of money.
1: So much money raised for Make-A-Wish.
2: There's going to be at least a G in there.
1: Oh, yeah. Good money raised. All the members of the Sask Heavy Construction Association, very generous.
2: He said about $10,000 per kid for Make-A-Wish. Grant a wish, it's about $10,000 per kid.
1: Well, they should be well on their way after today. So it's all for a great cause. And again, having fun out here. No matter what the weather is, we can always count on the Sask Heavy Construction Association for having us out. Make sure you check them out online if you want to find out more about them, or if you want to maybe perhaps become a member. It's all there. So anyway, for the last time from the Willows, it's Chad and Evan for Cruise.
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1: Big Apple guys in here.
2: Yeah, you and I are both iPhone users.
1: Yeah, and they had some big announcements yesterday.
2: Yeah, big stuff.
1: iPhone 18.
2: Yep, that was one of them.
3: Mm-hmm. And it'll come in different colors, glacier and burgundy now.
1: Yeah, yeah. Uh-huh. People are real excited about that. They're like, oh man, we're upgrading the camera too.
2: Yeah.
1: 48 megapixel main camera, variable aperture. Okay. Whatever, a bunch of stuff if you want to be. And actually, here's something else. They're actually using AI to fight AI-generated photos as well. So they're introducing something called Apple Reference.

0: signing up for it as well.
1: Sure. AirPods 5 they announced.
2: Oh, yeah?
1: Apple Watch Series 12.
0: That's what they're at now.
1: Yep.
0: Wow.
1: And a new foldable iPhone. And here's the thing. I hate to say it, but God, it looks cool.
0: Yeah, if you want to spend $2,000 yeah, American on something.
1: And that's before tariffs, because remember, phones are going to be tariffed. It's called the Duo. Yeah, $1,999 American is what they cost. But they're a foldable phone, and they look so much better than the Samsung ones. Like, I just,
0: they do look pretty good.
1: And Samsung has had foldable phones forever. In fact, yesterday they took to their social media. Samsung Mobile US said, "So far, so same."
0: Yeah,
1: it's time to switch.
0: It folds down to about a 5.4-inch like outer screen.
1: Yeah, like,
0: and then it opens into a bigger display after that.
1: And it's cool how it's just all integrated. Like, it's seamless. When you close it, the screen in the front becomes the screen that was on the inside, and it kind of fades into each other. You gotta actually watch the videos of people using it yesterday, because they gave a whole bunch of influencers like an hour to play with them.
0: Oh yeah,
1: and they are very very. They got me again. Ah!
0: So you going out and buying one?
1: No, by the way? I got kids to put through college.
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1: I'm not going to lie to you. I'm still really mad about the Foo Fighters thing.
2: Yeah.
1: That's really bugging me.
2: Now, it doesn't affect me, but I don't like it.
1: Well, I got a parking pass, but yeah, it seems illogical to me.
2: Mm-hmm.
1: And yeah, people are upset about it too. Looking online, people are kind of agreeing with us. They're saying, like, listen, this is silliness.
2: Mm-hmm.
1: It doesn't make sense that you promote, whatever.

0: Whatever. You should be happy that you have a show coming to your province. Okay. Yeah. And you should do whatever you can to make it run without a hitch.
1: Right.
0: And it seems like there's always a block in some direction all the time with this stuff.
1: Yeah.
0: And whatever.
1: Every time. But I do know that for the stage, everything is in the works right now. As we speak, everything is in the works for the stage to be
0: being
1: built.
0: To set up.
1: Yeah, they're starting to set up. I literally just got an email from our old pal, Tim Day, over at Real.
0: There will be people that'll almost like camp that set up at the gate just kind of watching things.
1: Oh, yeah.
0: Yeah. It is cool watching a stage be built, well, especially those massive
1: stages. The real big ones. Like, I remember with the Rolling Stones stage and how long it took to build.
0: Oh, that thing was massive.
1: That was something completely different.
0: Though. That was like... That was a building they were putting up.
1: Yeah.
0: You could see over the old Mosaic Stadium, you could see it. It wasn't taller than the grandstand, but it was like...
1: It was close.
0: It was over halfway up.
1: Well, because they had balconies on it for people to watch, too, right? Like that stage was crazy to see being built.
0: I've never seen anything like that since.
1: The only one would be the U2 stage. They had like that big spider-looking thing or whatever it was.
0: Yeah.
1: That was a pretty crazy-looking stage.
0: Yeah.
1: Well, that wasn't even the stage itself, I guess, but...
0: The one that actually shocked me as to how simple it was like, Metallica, they did that M72 tour, and in Edmonton, the stage was very simple.
1: But they had all sorts of crazy towers all over the place, right, with the screens on it. That was kind of neat to see.
0: Yeah, that's... I'm a real nerd with that setup stuff.
1: I love it.
0: And then when Guns N' Roses was here, it was just a simple setup.
1: Which, actually, the Foo Fighters one is looking kind of simple as well. Lots of screens.
0: Yeah.
1: But nothing too crazy with the stage.
0: Mm-hmm.
1: But again, you can't compare it to the Rolling Stones one.
0: But I don't even think Axl had a walkway, did he?
1: Just a small little jet out that he had. Foo Fighters have a big walk out, but no, Guns N' Roses just had a little jet out where the piano went. Axl would... Give me funny looks when I was trying to sing along with him, thinking I sounded exactly like him.
0: Did you try his voice too?
1: Oh,
0: to
1: the whole time. But you don't try and not sing like Axl. Why would you sing in your own voice?
0: That's true, yeah. Variety that rocks. 96.3 Cruise FM.

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1: I think having no buses going to a show is bad. Mm. Well, and you've been to this stadium too.
2: Yeah.
1: In Toronto.
2: Mm-hmm.
1: How was the shuttle from there? Did train go right there? You have a long walk.
2: There is the subway goes right to Downsview, right, which is where it is. But yeah, the Rogers Stadium.
1: Well, AC/DC show that was supposed to happen there, It's being canceled. So we'll talk about that right away.

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0: Chad and Evan.
1: Well, it's of no shock. AC/DC's show in Toronto had to be canceled. Yeah. As, what is that, Rogers Stadium?
2: Rogers Stadium, not Rogers Center.
1: Right, and not Rogers Place, Rogers Arena.
2: Yeah.
1: No, Rogers Stadium.
2: Yeah.
1: There a massive storm tore through Toronto and damaged so many seats in Rogers Stadium, and now they've had to cancel. And a lot of people are upset by this.
2: Yeah, I mean, listen, to tell you the truth, that place looked like it was built...
1: very quickly?
2: I went there for Oasis, and when I walked by the stands, I just kind of said to myself, geez, I sure am happy I'm not sitting up there.
1: Yeah, I don't like those kinds of stands. They freak me out.
2: And if you see the pictures, like, it just threw everything around. I don't know if a tornado rolled through there or what.
1: A plow wind.
2: Is that what it was?
1: No, I don't know. I just like saying plow wind. It's pretty funny.
2: But so. AC/DC, they only have a few more stops left on this current tour, on the Power Up Tour.
1: Yeah.
2: And Toronto was supposed to be the third last.
1: Well, and that's people like, whoa, yeah, we could, there's so many different places we could be playing in Toronto. You know, why can't they play there?
2: They're booked.
1: Yeah. There's Jays games on.
2: And
1: Air Canada Centre doesn't hold as many people.
2: It's a little bit of a big setup, too.
1: Is
2: they
1: it still
2: have
1: the Air Canada
2: stage.
1: Stadium? Is that Air Canada Centre?
2: Scotia Centre?
1: Scotia?
2: I think it's
1: See, they've changed names too much. I still think it's called Skyreach.
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0: 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That will be 10 minutes.
1: 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I'm having fun on Play Ojo. 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
1: 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Playtime's over. Mmm, lovely.
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helps kids participate in it. 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That includes pancakes, sausages, your choice of coffee or juice. It goes from 7 a.m. to 10:30 tomorrow morning. So don't worry about breakfast. They've got it handled. The Kids Sport Pancake Breakfast presented by Cameco.

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